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Get this in your head tonight. I loved you once a long time ago.

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Hearts are burning everywhere, but want to kill the flame in mine. The lightning in my field is off, can't have more of my time. Dreams of lifetime love seem good to you, but not to me. You say you love me all your life, this can't be cash, you see.

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0: 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Because they ain't got it going on this year. Because they ain't sexy at all.
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0: Hay sonidos que no trascienden, pero hay otros que nacieron para ser clásicos.
1: Clap your hands, everybody, if you got what it takes. 'Cause I'm Curtis Blow, and I want you to know that these are the breaks.

In 1965, Vietnam seemed like just another foreign war. But it wasn't. It was different in many ways, and so were those who did the fighting. In World War II, the average age of the combat soldier was 26. In Vietnam, he was 19. In Vietnam, he was 19.

0: going on. I wasn't really sure what was going on.
1: Es la hora 9. 3 minutos.
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2: 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Can I help you?

0: la seguimos con Mike Marin. Aisin of Liberty.
1: Life is a world of fantasy, I tell you how. See the world of TV, and you will know a man's amazing.